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0: If there's any perceptible sense of being at peace in this next music, or perhaps a kind of sense of general happiness and satisfaction, it might not be accidental. Dvorak had just been awarded a major financial gift right before he wrote this work. It was the Austrian State Prize. This was really quite a milestone for him because up to this time, he'd had to secure his finances by teaching.

0: from Jean-Baptiste. We heard him playing his own tune called Shine, an adaptation of a very, very familiar tune, and one that was given its own treatment by Mozart as well. And that's from one of his three recent CDs called Black Mozart.
1: Heat and humidity cranks up as we work through the week, your WVTF music forecast. Any pop-up showers should die off early tonight, followed by partly cloudy skies, lows in the upper 60s and low 70s. Hotter Tuesday under sunny skies, highs in the 90s for the entire region, 98 in Roanoke and Danville with a heat index well into the triple digits. Hot and humid Wednesday with temperatures nearing 100 degrees east of the Blue Ridge, low to mid 90s farther west.
2: 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On the next Chicago Symphony Orchestra program, stretch out and join us for this exhilarating piece in a performance conducted by Seiji Ozawa. Next time with the CSO, I'm Lisa Simeone.
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0: So we had a little bit of Jean-Baptiste playing a melody that had been adapted by Mozart in one of his pieces. And here's some Mozart, his Symphony No. 24, one of his shorter symphonies. It's the Danish National Chamber Orchestra, led here by Adam Fischer.

0: Adam Fischer and the Danish National Chamber Orchestra, the Symphony No. 24 by Mozart.
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0: the Provence Suites by a composer who was born there in Provence, Darius Milhaud, the orchestra of Toulouse, conducted by Michel Plasson.
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0: Manuel de Falla's Nights in the Gardens of Spain, next, depicting the Granada, primarily the jasmine scented gardens surrounding the Alhambra, the palace and fortress in Granada. That's one of the most famous monuments of Islamic architecture in the world, and you can almost smell the jasmine, certainly at the opening of Nights in the Gardens of Spain.

0: Nights in the Gardens of Spain by the Spanish composer Manuel de Falla, played there by pianist Jean-Eflam Bavouze with the BBC Philharmonic, conducted by Juan Yomeña.
1: Heat and humidity cranks up as we work through the week, your WVTF music forecast. Any pop-up showers should die off early tonight, followed by partly cloudy skies, lows in the upper 60s and low 70s. Hotter Tuesday under sunny skies, highs in the 90s for the entire region, 98 in Roanoke and Danville with a heat index well into the triple digits. Hot and humid Wednesday with temperatures nearing 100 degrees east of the Blue Ridge, low to mid-90s farther west.
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0: Is this about Spain? Not quite, even though it's called Valencia. Music of Caroline Shaw. She says it's about the Valencia orange, her ode to it.

0: There is something exquisite about the construction of an ordinary orange, says Caroline Shaw. And that's a piece of music about such a thing. Hundreds of brilliantly colored, impossibly delicate vesicles of juice, as she said. It's called Valencia.
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0: And there you have it, the Dave Brubeck Trio, live from Vienna in 1967, with Mr. Brubeck, of course, on piano, accompanied by Joe Morello and Eugene Wright with Someday My Prince Will Come. And what a treat to hear these world-renowned musicians at the top of their game, playing like they had something to prove, and they did. Their driving motivation that day on November 12th, 1967, was that the iconic Dave Brubeck Quartet had unexpectedly been reduced to a trio. But nevertheless, they rose to the occasion impressively in this brilliant performance at Vienna's famed concert house, despite being short a musician. And as we say, the show must go on. And you've heard this music right here with me, D. Alexander, and this is jazz.
1: Heat and humidity cranks up as we work through the week, your WVTF music forecast. Any pop-up showers should die off early tonight, followed by partly cloudy skies, lows in the upper 60s and low 70s. Hotter Tuesday under sunny skies, highs in the 90s for the entire region, 98 in Roanoke and Danville with a heat index well into the triple digits. Hot and humid Wednesday with temperatures nearing 100 degrees east of the Blue Ridge, low to mid 90s farther west.
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Joey Alexander, my namesake. Oh my goodness, just watching him grow up and listening to him mature in his music from his recording Origin, his composition entitled Angel Eyes. And before that, we heard from Miss Marley Monroe, also known as Lady Blackbird, from Black Acid Soul, Beware the Stranger. And we started things off with Jared Sims from the recording Against All Odds and his composition, Flowering. Let's keep the music going with Ornette Coleman from Sound Museum. And he's accompanied by Jerry Allen, Charnette Moffett, and Denardo Coleman from Sound Museum.

And then there's this from Artifacts. They are Tamika Reed on cello, and she's the composer of this piece in response to Nicole Mitchell on flute and electronics and Mike Reed on drums. And you've heard this music right here with me, Dee Alexander, and this is Jazz.

Do get on, do get on, do get on, do get on, do get on, do get on, do get on, do get on, do get on, do get on, do get on, do get on, do get on, do get on, do get on, do get on, do get on, do get on, do get on, do get on, do get on, do get on, do get on, do get on, do get on, do get on, do get on, do get on, do get on, do get on, do get on, do get on, do get on, do get on, do get on, do get on, do get on, do get on, do get on, do get on, do get on, do get on, do get on, do get on, do get on, do get on, do get on, do get on, do get on, do get on, do get on, do get on, do get on, do get on, do get on, do get on, do get on, do get on, do get on, do get on, do get on, do get on, do get on, do get on, do get on, do get on, do get on, do get on, do get on, do get on, do get on, do get on, do get on, do get on, do get on, do get on, do get on, do get on, do get on, do get on, do get on, do get on, do get on, do get on, do get on, do get on, do get on, do get on, do get on, do get on, do get on, do get on, do get on, do get on, do

That's Clark Terry from Oscar Peterson's A Jazz Odyssey with a composition entitled Mumbles. Ray Brown on bass, Ed Thigpen on drums, Clark Terry on trumpet and vocals. Amazing. Here's Jim Snidero from Waves of Calm, and he has with him Jeremy Pelt on trumpet, Oren Evans piano, Nat Reeves bass, Jonathan Barber drums. His composition, Dad Song.

0: hats off to Ernest Kabir Dawkins, passing the baton on to the young artists in Chicago with the Live the Spirit Residency Presents. We just heard Miss Alexis Lombre, who's really making a name for herself. Young lady just did a concert with Marcus Miller in Paris recently. And she's making a name for herself all around the Chicagoland area, the Detroit area, and now the international area, as well as New York. And the interesting thing is that the composition is entitled "I'm Tired." Well, baby girl, you better start taking your vitamins because you've only just begun. Right before that, we heard another Live the Spirit Residency Presents Young Masters, All Directions, with the Micah Collier composition, Caged Bird. And he's the bassist on this composition, along with other great young musicians that Ernest Kabir Dawkins is working with. Devin Shaw, piano. Emil Robinson, guitar. Oscar Everly, drums. Frank Morrison, also on drums. Jack Sundstrom, bass. Miles Hardiman, trumpet. And Leo Milano on tenor. So like I said, we must share this music with our children and pass the baton on to them, which is exactly what Ernest Dawkins is doing. He's doing a phenomenal job. Thank you so much for tuning in. I'm so happy that you were here with me during this hour of music. I wanted to share some new music with you as well as classics. Just can't go wrong with that. Live every minute, put yourself in it, and as I stated earlier, and always, share this music with your children. They are listening. Let's get the next generation out there to make us proud, sharing this information and this music, as well as positive life experiences. You're with Dee Alexander. This is Jazz.
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0: Chicago has a plethora of phenomenal musicians, and Mr. Kyle Ashe is no exception. His organ trio, Five Down Blues, we heard the Harold Land composition, Delirium, and he has with him Pete Benson on Hammond B3, as well as George Flutis on drums. Thank you so much for joining me. You're with D. Alexander. Happy to be here with you. So glad that you decided to hang out with me as we take this journey together through this phenomenal music. Got so many surprises in store for you, so please stay with me. This is Jazz.
1: Heat and humidity cranks up as we work through the week, your WVTF music forecast. Any pop-up showers should die off early tonight, followed by partly cloudy skies, lows in the upper 60s and low 70s. Hotter Tuesday under sunny skies, highs in the 90s for the entire region, 98 in Roanoke and Danville with a heat index well into the triple digits. Hot and humid Wednesday with temperatures nearing 100 degrees east of the Blue Ridge, low to mid 90s farther west.
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3: You know, our leader has been a strong influence on his friends who happen to be members of our group. We've been going around preaching the good word of Operation Breadbasket, and the country preacher who is your leader, our leader, and so forth, all over. In fact, we use your music. We talk about your band and your choir and Brother Ben Branch and everybody all over the country. We've been preaching about black music and how it's all the same thing. We got the word from the country preacher. He told us. And we've been talking about it. So you hear a little culmination how Brother Joe Zavinul is so impressed with Breadbasket and Reverend Jackson that his concept of what the country preacher feels like to him. Check it out.
4: Yeah, go ahead.

representative.

Jeremy Pelt from Soundtrack, we heard Picking Up the Pieces. And he has Chin Chin Lu on vibes, as well as Victor Gould piano, Vicente Archer bass, Alan Mednard drums, and just a really nice arrangement with great musicians, Picking Up the Pieces from Soundtrack. And before that, we heard back-to-back Cannonball Adderley. We heard Nancy Wilson and Cannonball Adderley, The Old Country. And before that, Country Preacher, talking about our own Reverend Jesse Jackson. And let's continue with the music. George and Chico Freeman from All in the Family with their version, which I love, of Angel Eyes.

Spread love, share love, it's all about love. Nature Boy, from yours truly, D. Alexander, from my recording, Songs My Mother Loves. And you've heard this music right here with me. And this is Jazz.

Bobby Hutcherson on Vibes, featuring the Harold Land on tenor, along with Candido on congas, Herbie Lewis bass, Joe Chambers drums, and Wally Richardson on guitar, with Kenny Barron on piano as well. A lot of heavy hitters on this recording. Now with Hello to the Wind, the voice of Gene McDaniels, also co-composer on that piece as well. And before that, we heard from Max Roach, his chorus and his orchestra from the recording It's Time. And we heard the composition Sunday Afternoon. And one of the things that I really, really respect about Max Roach is that he was always fascinated with the human voice as an instrument, the abundance of the variations the voice can use in changing the color of one note are infinite. And these tonal images in mind that led him to prepare this recording. And he also thanks Abby Lincoln, Earl Baker, and he thanks Mr. Coleridge Perkinson, the conductor, for their invaluable assistance in the idea of integrating the trained voice with the music of the jazz musician. And we heard the composition Sunday Afternoon. Started everything off with the Yellow Jackets from their recording Jackets XL with the WDR Big Band, and we heard the composition Revelation. While we're on the subject of Revelation, let's listen to Azar Lawrence from his recording New Sky, Revelation.

0: Thank you for joining me during this hour of music. Until we are together again, please take care. You're with D. Alexander, and this is Jazz.
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1: Heat and humidity cranks up as we work through the week, your WVTF music forecast. Any pop-up showers should die off early tonight, followed by partly cloudy skies, lows in the upper 60s and low 70s. Hotter Tuesday under sunny skies, highs in the 90s for the entire region, 98 in Roanoke and Danville with a heat index well into the triple digits. Hot and humid Wednesday with temperatures nearing 100 degrees east of the Blue Ridge, low to mid-90s farther west.
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0: Beethoven's Piano Trio No. 7, called Archduke, performed by Trio Wanderer, an ensemble made up of three French musicians. They call themselves avid, open-minded, wandering travelers who explore the musical world. Their recordings span the centuries, from Mozart, Haydn, Beethoven, to the present.
1: Heat and humidity cranks up as we work through the week, your WVTF music forecast. Any pop-up showers should die off early tonight, followed by partly cloudy skies, lows in the upper 60s and low 70s. Hotter Tuesday under sunny skies, highs in the 90s for the entire region, 98 in Roanoke and Danville with a heat index well into the triple digits. Hot and humid Wednesday with temperatures nearing 100 degrees east of the Blue Ridge, low to mid 90s farther west.
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0: When you hear a waltz, the name Strauss automatically comes to mind, and for good reason. Johann Strauss and his son, Johann Strauss Jr., popularized the Viennese waltz. Johann Strauss Jr. is known as the Waltz King. In this case, those waltzes were written by another Strauss, Richard Strauss. His waltzes from Der Rosenkavalier. We heard the Dresden State Orchestra conducted by Rudolf Kempe.
1: Heat and humidity cranks up as we work through the week, your WVTF music forecast. Any pop-up showers should die off early tonight, followed by partly cloudy skies, lows in the upper 60s and low 70s. Hotter Tuesday under sunny skies, highs in the 90s for the entire region, 98 in Roanoke and Danville with a heat index well into the triple digits. Hot and humid Wednesday with temperatures nearing 100 degrees east of the Blue Ridge, low to mid 90s farther west.
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0: a live performance by the Vienna Philharmonic under conductor Andre Previn. Pictures at an exhibition by Modest Mussorgsky on Music Through the Night. I'm Jalene Kahn, and I hope you're doing well tonight. Thanks a lot for being here with me to enjoy these performances.
1: Heat and humidity cranks up as we work through the week, your WVTF music forecast. Any pop-up showers should die off early tonight, followed by partly cloudy skies, lows in the upper 60s and low 70s. Hotter Tuesday under sunny skies, highs in the 90s for the entire region, 98 in Roanoke and Danville with a heat index well into the triple digits. Hot and humid Wednesday with temperatures nearing 100 degrees east of the Blue Ridge, low to mid-90s farther west.
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0: About 10 years ago, guitarist Milos was at the highest point in his career, but that's when he faced the lowest point in his life. Suffering from a devastating hand injury, he couldn't play a single note for years. Milos traveled all across Europe seeking help from experts, and he finally recovered and was able to play again. Then he released an album called Sound of Silence. He calls the album his personal reflection of that time in his life. The album includes classical guitar pieces, as well as an array of other songs that he listened to when he had to rest and escape from this all. He'll tell you a little bit about the album, and then we'll hear a track from it, a cover of a Dido song.
3: On the album, you have some really core guitar pieces, which it represents my core as a very, very classical artist. But then there is even Moody Blues on the album. There is Radiohead on the album. Of course, Paul Simon, Leonard Cohen. And why not? Music is just music, and it's out there for everyone to enjoy.

0: Nämijärvi conducted the Scottish National Orchestra with Symphony No. 1 by Russian composer Vasily Kalinnikov on Music Through the Night.
1: The WVTF Music Forecast will start September with summer-like heat and humidity. Hot today, sunny, highs in the 90s for nearly the entire region. Around 95 for Roanoke, 94 for Charlottesville with a heat index in the triple digits. Upper 80s for the Wise area. Tonight mostly clear, some pop-up showers possible in areas east. Lows in the upper 60s to mid-70s. Hot, humid Wednesday. Temperatures near 100 in areas east of the Blue Ridge with a couple of showers possible. Low to mid-90s farther west. 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

0: music inspired by Renaissance dances and Elizabethan music and poetry. Capriole Suite by Peter Warlock. William Boughton conducted the English String Orchestra on Music Through the Night. Angela Hewitt is known around the world for her Bach recordings, and coming up in just a minute, you'll hear her perform a Bach keyboard concerto.
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1: Bach is a foundation for any pianist. It's a rule of thumb that pianist Angela Hewitt subscribes to. She says it's a mistake for any pianist to not work on Bach, since there are so many fundamental things in his music. And without those fundamentals, she says that you're at a disadvantage. She's been playing Bach for most of her life, and right now we'll hear her perform with the Australian Chamber Orchestra, Bach's Keyboard Concerto No. 3.

0: Bach's Keyboard Concerto No. 3. Richard Tognetti conducted the Australian Chamber Orchestra and soloist Angela Hewitt on Music Through the Night.
1: The WVTF Music Forecast will start September with summer-like heat and humidity. Hot today, sunny, highs in the 90s for nearly the entire region. Around 95 for Roanoke, 94 for Charlottesville with a heat index in the triple digits. Upper 80s for the Wise area. Tonight mostly clear, some pop-up showers possible in areas east. Lows in the upper 60s to mid-70s. Hot, humid Wednesday. Temperatures near 100 in areas east of the Blue Ridge with a couple of showers possible. Low to mid-90s farther west. 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
0: These are the first two pieces of music you hear in Tchaikovsky's Sleeping Beauty, Introduction and March.

0: Introduction and March from Tchaikovsky's Sleeping Beauty. Leonard Slotkin conducted the St. Louis Symphony Orchestra. I'm Jalene Kahn. It's always great to listen with you. Thanks a lot for being here.
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0: If you follow Robert Spital on social media, you can really tell that he loves nature. Just look through some of his cover photos on his Facebook page, and you'll see ocean sunsets, lily pads, and beautiful garden ponds, and hikes through the forest. We just heard Consort for 10 Winds by Robert Spital. Robert Ambrose conducted the Atlanta Chamber Winds. 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
1: The WVTF Music Forecast will start September with summer-like heat and humidity. Hot today, sunny, highs in the 90s for nearly the entire region, around 95 for Roanoke, 94 for Charlottesville with a heat index in the triple digits, upper 80s for the Wise area. Tonight mostly clear, some pop-up showers possible in areas east, lows in the upper 60s to mid-70s. Hot, humid Wednesday, temperatures near 100 in areas east of the Blue Ridge with a couple of showers possible, low to mid-90s farther west. 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

0: And that was from Shakespeare. Viola Josef Förster composed it. 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

0: The finale to the Spring or First Symphony by Robert Schumann. That was the Chamber Orchestra of Europe.
1: The WVTF Music Forecast will start September with summer-like heat and humidity. Hot today, sunny, highs in the 90s for nearly the entire region. Around 95 for Roanoke, 94 for Charlottesville with a heat index in the triple digits. Upper 80s for the Wise area. Tonight mostly clear, some pop-up showers possible in areas east. Lows in the upper 60s to mid-70s. Hot, humid Wednesday. Temperatures near 100 in areas east of the Blue Ridge with a couple of showers possible. Low to mid-90s farther west. 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

0: Octet finale. Felix Mendelssohn composed that, and it was performed by the Cleveland Quartet. I'm Kevin O'Connor. It's yourclassical.org.
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0: Every Schubert work left to us is an early work. In his roughly 30-year existence, Franz Schubert would create sounds that would immediately and squarely place him with the legends. And you know, writing music was so commonplace for the young composer, so much a part of his natural routine that he never felt the need to talk about it much. So two of his symphonies, The Unfinished and this fifth, are among his most popular works, and they pretty much speak for themselves. He recognized that. We'll have part of that fifth symphony from Schubert coming right up.
3: Live from NPR News in New York City, I'm Duahli Saikautau. President Trump says he is pleased that the Supreme Court has ruled in his favor to allow the construction of his controversial $400 million White House ballroom. NPR's Carrie Johnson reports the move drew a dissent from conservative Chief Justice John Roberts, who was joined by the three liberal justices.
4: The court is letting the construction continue for now, but it left some room to hear the underlying dispute about the legality of this project in the future. There's a complicating factor. In court papers, the Trump administration says crews are working 20 hours a day, 7 days a week to finish this project. The construction's been underway for the better part of a year, and a lot more work could be done by the time the Supreme Court gets to the biggest question in this case.
3: The White House ballroom is expected to be completed in the summer of 2028. The White House is offering details on a Venezuelan company that will be working with the U.S. to develop that country's oil reserves. NPR's Julia Simon has details.
5: The company is called North American Blue Energy Partners. Behind the company is 46-year-old Alejandro Betancourt, who has faced multiple investigations in Spain, Switzerland, and the U.S. for money laundering. He has not been formally charged. While Betancourt's company has experience in some types of oil fields, oil experts tell NPR it's unclear if it has the experience to develop the complicated geological formations under discussion in the Trump deal. That means the company may need more know-how and investment to develop the fields. But as some energy analysts tell NPR, many oil companies may not want to work with Betancourt's company given the reputational risk. Julia Simon, NPR News.
3: Jurors in Nevada have convicted a former gang member of orchestrating the 1996 slaying of hip-hop icon Tupac Shakur. As Steve Futterman reports, Dwayne Davis is facing a sentence of life in prison.
6: Nearly three decades after the killing, it took jurors around 3 hours to reach a verdict.
7: We, the jury in the above-entitled case, find the defendant, Dwayne Keith Davis, guilty of first-degree murder with use of a deadly weapon.
6: The key evidence in the case was Davis's own words. In his memoir and in interviews, he discussed his involvement, including supplying the murder weapon. The defense told jurors they were embellishments. Even with the verdict, there are still some who believe others played a role, like rap performer Derek Stanton.
8: There's more conspirators involved. So we'll take this small victory, but we want the rest of the victories, too.
6: Davis now faces a maximum sentence of life in prison. For NPR News, I'm Steve Futterman in Las Vegas.
3: In Tibet, memorial services are taking place to remember flood victims. In Nepal, mass burials are ongoing because of the high numbers of unidentified remains. This is NPR News.
9: This is the Composer's Datebook for September 1st. I'm John Burge. On today's date in 1785, Wolfgang Amadeus Mozart dedicated 6 string quartets to his friend and older colleague, Joseph Haydn. Earlier that year, Haydn heard some of them performed in Vienna. Leopold Mozart, Wolfgang's father, was also present and must have been elated when Haydn said, "Before God and as an honest man, I tell you that your son is the greatest composer known to me either in person or by name." Mozart's quartets were published by the Viennese firm Artaria and generated some much-needed income for Wolfgang. Whether they made money for their publisher is another matter. 3 years later, one of Mozart's lesser contemporaries, Carl Ditters von Dittersdorf, offered Artaria 6 of his string quartets at the same price they paid Mozart, with a note that read, "I am certain you will do better with my quartets than you did with Mozart's, which deserve the highest praise, but which, because of their overwhelming and unrelenting artfulness, are not to everyone's taste." Apparently, Mozart's quartets were deemed too brainy for public taste. Well, Dittersdorf may have sold better in the 1780s, but these days, performers and audiences find Mozart's unrelenting artfulness more to their taste than Dittersdorf's sugary confections. Composer's Datebook is produced by APM, American Public Media, in collaboration with the American Composers Forum, reminding you that all music was once new.
0: Today in history, 1954 Rear Window, directed by Alfred Hitchcock and starring James Stewart and Grace Kelly, was released by Paramount. And in 2016, NFL San Francisco 49ers quarterback Colin Kaepernick knelt in protest during the U.S. national anthem before a preseason game against the Chargers in San Diego, objecting to racial injustice and police brutality in the U.S. Here's a violin partita number 3, prelude by Bach, Paul Galbraith.

0: And that was the Andante from a piano sonata arranged for winds there, Califex Reed Ensemble, composed by Florence Price. Johan Halvorsen coming up next, and in just a little bit, some Nathaniel Dead, if you like those stride sounds.
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0: That was the fourth movement to the Fifth Symphony by Franz Schubert. Herbert Blomstedt conducted the San Francisco Symphony.
1: The WVTF Music Forecast will start September with summer-like heat and humidity. Hot today, sunny, highs in the 90s for nearly the entire region. Around 95 for Roanoke, 94 for Charlottesville with a heat index in the triple digits. Upper 80s for the Wise area. Tonight mostly clear, some pop-up showers possible in areas east. Lows in the upper 60s to mid-70s. Hot, humid Wednesday. Temperatures near 100 in areas east of the Blue Ridge with a couple of showers possible. Low to mid-90s farther west. 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

0: rarely played music by 20th century composer Pedro Sainz. That was his trio for violin, viola, and cello, written in 1955. Last name, by the way, S-A-E-N-Z, Pedro Sainz. We heard it from a concert in Woodstock, Vermont, during the Central Vermont Chamber Music Festival. Michael Roth played the violin, Leah Ferguson was the violist, and Peter Sanders played cello. One of the perpetual joys of hosting a radio show is discovering wonderful music that is new to me. That trio by Pedro Sainz, for example, a fascinating discovery. And we learned about it thanks to our friends at the Central Vermont Chamber Music Festival. 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
0: Christmas time in Norway, 1978. Leif Ove Andsnes was about 8 years old, relatively shy and quiet. He'd been playing piano for a few years, but suddenly something shifted. He had discovered the joy of sight reading. He explored some simple pieces by Grieg and Chopin on his own, and he really felt the harmonies as they unfolded before him. And it hit him. Music was his language, his first language. He understood it, and it gave him a chance to express what he felt he was otherwise too shy to say. In the following years, Leif realized that people listened when he played the piano, and he felt a burning desire to share his music, his voice, with other people. And now Leif Ove Andsnes does just that in concert halls around the world. Let's drop in on a concert he gave in Copenhagen. We're going to catch the encore from his performance with the Danish National Orchestra. Leif Ove Andsnes playing a tarantella by Frederik Chopin.

0: A quadlibet is a piece of music that combines several different popular songs all together. All the melodies play at the same time, and somehow it all fits together just right. For example, the bass of that final movement we just heard is a tune called Le Canadien Errant, a wandering Canadian. It's a folk song in memory of French Canadians who were forced into exile as punishment for a year-long rebellion. And yet, over this sorrowful main theme, composer Sami Moussa layered in additional songs, joyful dances, love songs, a quadlibet of life continuing despite homesickness. A quadlibet on French Canadian folk songs by Sami Moussa. We heard the world premiere performance from a concert in Berlin. Conductor Kent Nagano led the German Symphony Orchestra. In a moment, I told you she was sick. 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

0: England's Queen Mary II died at the end of 1694. Her state funeral was held the next year with ceremonial music written by Henry Purcell. We just heard an arrangement of his funeral music for Queen Mary, done by Stephen Stuckey, who called it an elaboration on Purcell's music. Robert Spano led the Aspen Chamber Symphony at the Aspen Music Festival and School in Aspen, Colorado. Only if I write music that makes my blood race, that makes the hair on the back of my neck stand up, do I have any hope of writing something truthful enough to have the same effect on another listener. The words of the late Stephen Stuckey, composer, arranger, elaborator. In a moment, love and death, death and love. This is Performance Today from APM.
1: The WVTF Music Forecast will start September with summer-like heat and humidity. Hot today, sunny, highs in the 90s for nearly the entire region. Around 95 for Roanoke, 94 for Charlottesville with a heat index in the triple digits. Upper 80s for the Wise area. Tonight mostly clear, some pop-up showers possible in areas east. Lows in the upper 60s to mid-70s. Hot, humid Wednesday. Temperatures near 100 in areas east of the Blue Ridge with a couple of showers possible. Low to mid-90s farther west. 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
0: We're about to hear what is widely considered to be one of the most emotionally powerful pieces of music of the past two centuries. It's by Richard Wagner, reflecting on love, betrayal, redemption, and heartbreak. The piece was brand new in 1866 when the New York Philharmonic played it, and the New York Times published a review of that concert. Quote, "Wagner's work is absolutely without significance, unmeaningful to the ear. The pompous deliberation with which Wagner says nothing is really ludicrous." It is wild to look back and see how so many pieces of music that are now cherished were not just misunderstood, but insulted when they first appeared. See what you think about this music. Is it touching? Is it interesting? Is it ludicrous? The Prelude and Liebestod from the opera Tristan and Isolde by Richard Wagner. Conductor Christian Reif with the Lakes Area Music Festival Orchestra and soprano Felicia Moore.

0: 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I'm Valerie Kaler. 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

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I'm Luke Curry with 3 hours of hand-selected classical music from the WVTF Music Library coming your way every weekday between 11 and 2. 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

0: Music from a new recording of some of Vivaldi's cello sonatas. That was number one in B-flat major, RV-47. We heard Rosanna Lanzalotta, Antonio Meneses, and David Chu on that new release. Coming up after a break, Franz Berwald, his first piano quintet in C minor. That is just ahead.
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0: Music now from the Swiss composer Franz Berwald. This is his piano quintet number one in C minor with the Gaudier Ensemble at the keyboard, Susan Thomas.

0: The Piano Quintet No. 1 in C minor by Franz Berfeld. We heard that performed by Susan Tomez and the Gaudier Ensemble. Really enjoyed the opening movement with the pizzicato sort of pointing up the left hand of the piano part. That was a nice sound on a Hyperion label recording. Coming up after a break, music from France in the early 1700s. That's on the way from a new recording. You're listening to A Little Day Music here on Public Radio. I'm Luke Curry. Good morning.
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0: Welcome back to A Little Day Music. Coming up in the next hour, a classic recording from the late 60s of Claude Debussy's Three Nocturnes. That's on the way right now. And to conclude this first hour of the program, music by the French composer Jacques Hotteterre, musician to the French king and coming from a long dynasty of not only wind players, but instrument makers. This comes from a new recording called La Traversier, Airs and Songs for the Flutes. Here is Gabriel Rubio and Friends with this suite in G major, Opus 2, Number 3.

0: Music from a new recording of music for the flute called La Traversière, Airs and Songs. We heard that suite in G major opus 2, number 3 by Jacques Hotteterre. And we heard it performed by Gabriel Rubio, Lucas Schneider, Thibaut Rousset, and Cécile Chartrand. 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Stay tuned. More music on the way in the next hour.
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3: Live from NPR News, I'm Lakshmi Singh. The Secretary of the Army, Dan Driscoll, has resigned after just 18 months on the job. He was the Army's top civilian leader and clashed repeatedly with Defense Secretary Pete Hegseth. NPR's Greg Myrie has details.
4: Dan Driscoll served in Iraq and became the youngest ever Army Secretary last year when he was just 38. Driscoll focused on new technologies and was sometimes called President Trump's drone guy. But there was often friction between Driscoll and Defense Secretary Hegseth. Hegseth fired a number of top Army generals, replacing them with officers seen as more aligned with the Defense Secretary. Hegseth also blocked promotions of black and women Army officers that Driscoll supported. Driscoll is close with Vice President J.D. Vance, and there's already been speculation that he'll be part of Vance's team if he decides to run for president. Greg Myrie, NPR News, Washington.
3: Voters in Massachusetts are deciding a Democratic Senate primary today. Moderate Congressman Seth Moulton is attempting to unseat the progressive-backed 80-year-old incumbent Senator Ed Markey. Chris Burrell with member station GBH reports Moulton has made Markey's age one of his campaign issues.
5: Congressman Seth Moulton, who is 47, says the longtime senator is simply too old and should pass the torch. At their most recent debate, Moulton seized on Markey's uncertain response to a question about whether he uses generative AI.
6: If you don't even know what you're using on your phone or your iPad, like, this is why we need a new generation of leaders to regulate these technologies, to make sure that they are safe.
5: But Senator Markey has rejected criticisms that he's lost a step.
7: Everyone watching this debate can see that I'm more energized than I've ever been before and in my life.
5: Polls show Markey with a double-digit lead. For NPR News, I'm Chris Burrell in Boston.
3: California's legislature is in session this hour and set to vote on changes to state wildfire law. Many people are still rebuilding from last year's Eaton Fire, which heavily damaged the community of Altadena in Los Angeles County. Guy Marzorati of member station KQED has more.
8: An investigation determined the Eaton Fire was caused by an out-of-service Southern California Edison tower. State Senator Josh Becker says when utility equipment starts a destructive fire, the bill he wrote will limit bonuses for power company executives and create a system for wildfire victims to quickly access payments from utilities. Governor Gavin Newsom initially proposed shifting some fire liability away from utilities in hopes of lowering electric bills, but faced opposition from fellow Democrats. For NPR News, I'm Guy Marzorati in San Jose.
3: This is NPR News.
9: This is the Composer's Datebook for September 1st. I'm John Burge. On today's date in 1785, Wolfgang Amadeus Mozart dedicated 6 string quartets to his friend and older colleague, Joseph Haydn. Earlier that year, Haydn heard some of them performed in Vienna. Leopold Mozart, Wolfgang's father, was also present and must have been elated when Haydn said, "Before God and as an honest man, I tell you that your son is the greatest composer known to me, either in person or by name. Mozart's quartets were published by the Viennese firm Artaria and generated some much-needed income for Wolfgang. Whether they made money for their publisher is another matter. 3 years later, one of Mozart's lesser contemporaries, Carl Ditters von Dittersdorf, offered Artaria six of his string quartets at the same price they paid Mozart, with a note that read, "I am certain you will do better with my quartets than you did with Mozart's, which deserve the highest praise, but which, because of their overwhelming and unrelenting artfulness, are not to everyone's taste." Apparently, Mozart's quartets were deemed too brainy for public taste. Well, Dittersdorf may have sold better in the 1780s, but these days, performers and audiences find Mozart's unrelenting artfulness more to their taste than Dittersdorf's sugary confections. Composer's Datebook is produced by APM, American Public Media, in collaboration with the American Composers Forum, reminding you that all music was once new.
0: Here is your WVTF Music weather forecast. Mostly sunny, hot, and humid this afternoon, with maybe a shower or storm for the Shenandoah Valley and the Charlottesville area. Temperatures in the low 80s for parts of southwestern Virginia, up to around 96 today for Southside, and feeling close to or into the triple digits for those east of the Blue Ridge. Mostly clear skies tonight, maybe some areas of fog for the Shenandoah Valley, lows in the mid-60s and lower 70s, and sunny Wednesday, maybe a few showers and storms along and north of I-64, maybe a stronger storm or two. Still hot and humid, highs in the upper 80s and mid-90s, again, feeling into the triple digits east of the Blue Ridge for Wednesday. Right now, 91 degrees for Charlottesville, 90 degrees for Lynchburg, upper 80s for Roanoke and Southside, mid-80s right now for Stanton, Lexington, and the New River Valley, Abingdon, Marion, and Wise, all with 82 degrees here at 7 minutes past noon on public radio. I don't know about you, but I could not be more ready for some fall temperatures and some autumnal weather. 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I'm Luke Curry. Thanks for tuning in. This hour, we've got a classic recording from the 1960s of Debussy's Nocturnes with the Paris Orchestra. Before we get to that, music from a new album by the composer Ketil Bjørnstad. A pretty well-known composer in Europe, although with some more jazz leanings. He's also an author and has written over 30 works published, and lots of it is poetry. This is from a new album of his music called The Gateway. This is a fun little piece here called Envoy. Here's music by Ketil Bjørnstad, Sandra Lied Haga playing the cello along with Ketil at the piano.

0: Music by the Norwegian author, poet, and classically trained jazz pianist, Ketil Bjørnstad. Usually, leaving the jazz aside, his music is much more avant-garde. Pretty straightforward and lovely piece there for cello and keyboard called Envoy from a new album called The Gateway. Sandra Lied Haga playing the cello and the composer at the keyboard. Classic recording from the late 60s of music by Debussy. That's up next. 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
0: Welcome back to A Little Day Music, a classic recording here of Claude Debussy's Three Nocturnes from 1969. Sir John Barbarolli and the Paris Orchestra here with his Clouds, Festivals, and Sirens, the English titles of the three movements. Here is music by Debussy

0: Sirens, the final movement in Claude Debussy's Three Nocturnes there. We heard the Paris Orchestra led by Sir John Barbaroli on that EMI label recording from 1969. Coming up after a break, music featuring the oboe. 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
0: And welcome back to A Little Day Music. Coming up in the next hour, music by Alexander Borodin, conducted by Herbert von Karajan from a classic recording, and Piano Concerto by Jules Massenet. Right now, music by the composer Rutland Boughton, and this is music that features the oboe quartet. Three songs without words, Whence, Fairy Flout, and a Barcarolle. Making up this trio. Here's Sarah Francis with the Razumovsky Quartet.

Three Songs Without Words for Oboe Quartet by British composer Rutland Boughton, Wentz, Fairy Flout, and that bar chorale. We heard Sarah Francis playing the oboe with the Razumovsky Quartet. Closing out this 12 o'clock hour, music by Beethoven from a new recording featuring the accordion. Here's one of his seven bagatelles, Opus 33, the first one, and accordionist Vivian Chassot.

0: Vivian Chassant with Beethoven's Opus 33, number 1, Bagatelle, from his 7 Bagatelles. 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It's a little day music.
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4: Live from NPR News, I'm Lakshmi Singh. U.S. Central Command says U.S. forces are carrying out new strikes on Iranian military targets. In a statement this past hour, U.S. CENTCOM posts on X, the strikes follow Iran's recent attempts to attack commercial shipping in the Strait of Hormuz and U.S. service members deployed to the region. The White House is offering details on a Venezuelan company that will be working with the United States to develop that country's oil reserves. Here's NPR's Julia Simon.
5: The company is called North American Blue Energy Partners. Behind the company is 46-year-old Alejandro Betancourt, who has faced multiple investigations in Spain, Switzerland, and the U.S. for money laundering. He has not been formally charged. While Betancourt's company has experience in some types of oil fields, oil experts tell NPR it's unclear if it has the experience to develop the complicated geological formations under discussion in the Trump deal. That means the company may need more know-how and investment to develop the fields. But as some energy analysts tell NPR, many oil companies may not want to work with Betancourt's company given the reputational risk. Julia Simon, NPR News.
4: More than 1,000 people are now confirmed dead from last week's catastrophic floods in the Nepal-China border region. Thousands of people remain unaccounted for, as many as 4,400 missing, according to local authorities. NPR's Jennifer Pack reports rescuers are racing to get to people in the hopes of finding survivors.
6: Rescue crews in Tibet bowed their heads as horns blared to mourn the victims of the deadly floods. Then they returned to their difficult work. It's been days since Chinese authorities announced any survivors, but there has been some progress. Diggers have been working overnight to clear a path to the worst-hit area, the Jilong-Raswa border checkpoint. And the path is about to open soon, according to state-run Tibet Daily. A lake formed from debris flushed down from a glacier collapse has been draining naturally, says Chinese authorities. Local officials had raised concerns that debris dams could burst, sending more water into the flood zone. The risk of landslides and secondary floods remains. Jennifer Pack, NPR News, Beijing.
4: The jury in Lindsay Clancy's murder trial says after many hours of deliberating, it is still unable to reach a unanimous decision on whether to hold the Massachusetts mother criminally responsible for killing her 3 young children in 2023. Plymouth Superior Court Judge William Sullivan asked the 9 women and 3 men of the jury to keep deliberating. Clancy does not dispute that she strangled her children to death, but she pleaded not guilty to 3 counts of first-degree murder on the grounds that she suffered from postpartum psychosis. The prosecution argues that Clancy's behavior shows she knew what she was doing when she took her children's lives. From Washington, this is NPR News. The U.S. Supreme Court is allowing the Trump administration to continue building its $400 million White House ballroom complex for now. The president initially promoted the project as a necessary upgrade for major international gatherings. He has since defended the project as a matter of national security in light of a World War II-era bunker under the site. While the court sided with Trump on procedural grounds, the constitutional question of executive authority remains. Georgetown Law Professor Stephen Vladeck says Trump has repeatedly tried to spend money that Congress has not appropriated.
7: This is at least the third time that the Supreme Court, through one of these emergency orders, has allowed the president to do that without actually holding that it was legal, simply by making it harder for people to challenge that in court.
4: The AI boom in San Francisco is leading to sharp hikes in the city's home prices. They're up 25% from a year ago. Here's NPR's Jennifer Ludden.
8: Two AI startups, Anthropic and OpenAI, are preparing to go public, and that's brought a flood of wealth already, with more to come. Compass Brokerage says more than 140 homes this year sold for at least $1 million over asking. Its chief economist, Mike Simonson, says that will have a ripple effect.
9: You can't buy in California. You got to move to Texas, and that drives home prices up in Texas.
8: Alex Brenner and his fiancée just endured a brutal apartment search with rental bidding wars and long lines at open houses.
10: Best case scenario, there's five people there. Worst case scenario, there's a line of 25.
8: They found a place, but the price spikes give him pause about the high cost of staying in the city long term. Jennifer Ludden, NPR News, San Francisco.
4: It's NPR News.
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12: A hot and humid start to September. It's your WVTF music forecast. Mostly sunny, hot, and humid this afternoon. Possibly a shower or storm for the Shenandoah Valley and the Charlottesville area. Temps in the lower 80s for parts of Southwest Virginia to 96 for Danville, feeling close to or into the triple digits for those east of the Blue Ridge. Mostly clear tonight, possibly some areas of patchy fog for the Shenandoah Valley. Lows in the mid-60s and low 70s. And more sunshine, heat, and humidity for Wednesday.
0: 94 degrees right now in Charlottesville, lower 90s for Lynchburg, Roanoke, and Southside, upper 80s for Lexington and Stanton, mid-80s right now for Abingdon, Marion, Wise, and the New River Valley with 84 degrees on this first day of September. Hope you're doing well. 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I'm Luke Curry. Thanks for your company. In this final hour of the program, we'll hear a piano concerto by Jules Massenet, the composer of many grand operas. We get things started, though, with music by Alexander Borodin from his opera Prince Igor. These are the Polovtsian Dances, and we'll hear Herbert von Karajan and the Philharmonia Orchestra in this classic recording made around 1960. And we'll start this out with the Dance of the Polovtsian Maidens.

0: Very exciting stuff there by Alexander Borodin from Prince Igor. Those were the Polovtsian dances. And we heard that from a 1961 recording of the Philharmonia Orchestra led by Herbert von Karajan. Another classic album there from the WVTF Music Library. After a break, we're back with a concerto for the piano.
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2: A story of star-crossed lovers, Donizetti's Lucia di Lammermoor is filled with intense passion and tragedy. I'm Lisa Flynn. Join me as we head to Milan for this emotional roller coaster as Speranza Scappucci leads a distinguished cast and the chorus and orchestra of La Scala. I hope you'll be listening.
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0: Welcome back to A Little Day Music. Jules Massenet, composer of many, many popular French grand operas in his day, and having composed a piano concerto late in his life may seem slightly off-brand, but he initially wanted to be a piano virtuoso and said that having a successful performing career was his most important goal, and even wore his hair ridiculously long, which he thought was the appropriate fashion for a piano virtuoso, I guess, in the style of Franz Liszt. In any event, he did write a piano concerto, and we're going to hear it in E-flat major from around 1903. Here's Stephen Coombs at the keyboard with the BBC Scottish Symphony Orchestra. Jean-Yves Ossance conducts.

0: The only piano concerto by the composer of French grand opera, Jules Massenet, that work in E-flat major, we heard Stephen Coombs at the keyboard with the BBC Scottish Symphony Orchestra. Thanks for tuning in for a little day of music. Afternoon Classics coming up here in just a bit.
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0: Afternoon Classics coming up very shortly here, featuring music by Puccini, Copland, and Mozart, and the 3 o'clock hour, music about birds by Rossini, Rameau, and Respighi. Should be a good afternoon for that. Tonight from 8 to 10, it's the Chicago Symphony Orchestra, and we'll conclude today's program here with a little bit of bonus Debussy. This is a new recording of his Bossoir. Pierre Cusack did the arrangement here and performs alongside vocalist Agatha Peyrat. And I hope you all have a Bossoir.

Claude Debussy's Bossoir, an arrangement for accordion and ukulele there with soprano Agata Peyrat and Pierre Cusack accompanying on the ukulele. Have a great afternoon. Thanks again for tuning in. This is A Little Day Music. I'm Luke Curry.

0: Music from the 1960s, early 60s, that was Emblems by Aaron Copland. Mallory Thompson led the Northwestern University Symphonic Wind Ensemble.
1: During the Great Migration, millions of African Americans moved from the rural South to the North. 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
0: One of Mozart's employers was a count. This was in the 1770s. He was also an amateur violinist, and it was in Mozart's best interest to keep the count happy. So in 1775, he did exactly that by writing all five of his violin concertos. Here's the concerto number 3 in G major. Isabel von Quellen is the soloist.

0: And so it ends. That was the Violin Concerto No. 3 by Mozart, the concerto in G major played by Isabel von Quellen. She was joined by the Concertgebouw Chamber Orchestra. Coming up in a moment, some of the music that Patrick Doyle wrote to go along with the 1995 period drama. Ang Lee, the director, based on Jane Austen's novel Sense and Sensibility. It is coming up in a moment.
1: A hot and humid start to September. It's your WVTF music forecast. Mostly sunny, hot, and humid this afternoon. Possibly a shower or storm for the Shenandoah Valley and the Charlottesville area. Temps in the lower 80s for parts of southwest Virginia to 96 for Danville, feeling close to or into the triple digits for those east of the Blue Ridge. Mostly clear tonight, possibly some areas of patchy fog for the Shenandoah Valley. Lows in the mid-60s and low 70s. And more sunshine, heat, and humidity for Wednesday.
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0: Emma Thompson wrote the screenplay and starred in the movie, and she's the one who reached out to her friend Patrick Doyle to ask him about writing the music. His answer was yes, and here is some of what he composed.

0: Some of the music Patrick Doyle wrote for the movie Sense and Sensibility, based on the novel by, of course, Jane Austen. That was a studio orchestra led by Robert Ziegler. I'm Melissa Owsley.
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0: Cuckoos, as in the birds, pop up all the time in music. There's an organ concerto by Handel, a scene by the Brook in Beethoven's Pastoral Symphony, and this, which comes from a suite called The Birds by Respighi.

0: The Assembly of the Birds by Jean-Philippe Rameau. That was Víkingur Ólafsson.
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2: 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It's music to bring people together. So why don't you join us?

0: Exploring several birds, the dove, the hen, the nightingale, and certainly the cuckoo at the very end. That was a suite by Ottorino Respighi. He wrote it in the first part of the 20th century, but borrowed from the past as sort of a blueprint for what to follow. You heard the Orpheus Chamber Orchestra. Nathaniel Dett's piano music, that's coming up in just a minute.
1: A hot and humid start to September. Here is your WVTF music forecast. Mostly clear tonight. Some areas of patchy fog for the Shenandoah Valley early Wednesday. Lows in the mid-60s and low 70s. Some sunshine Wednesday. Possibly a couple of showers and storms along and north of I-64, including a stronger storm or two. Hot and humid, with highs in the upper 80s to 98 for Danville, feeling well into the triple digits as you move east of the mountains.
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0: My grandson, who is a year and a half old, is somewhat of a spice expert. He can open the drawer and identify the oregano, the caraway seeds, the garam masala, and his favorite, cinnamon. So that's what I think of when I listen to this piece by Nathaniel Dett. It's called Cinnamon Grove, played by Clipper Erickson.

0: Katya and Marielle Lebec playing pianos, the Hungarian Dance No. 6, composed by Johannes Brahms. Stay with me in just a moment. That who knows who and favoritism in music is coming up. Felix Mendelssohn's Violin Concerto in E minor.
1: Hey there, this is Ivy Shepherd inviting you to join me for Born in the Mountain right here on WVTF Music, Sundays from 4 to 6 and now Saturday evenings from 8 until 10. It's an exploration into the music from the foothills of the Blue Ridge and beyond, mostly at 78 speed. So come on by and set a spell. We'll play records on both sides.
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0: Violinist Ferdinand David was a top-notch player, no doubt about it. But even if he wasn't all that great, he probably still would have done well in music because he was childhood friends with Felix Mendelssohn. And Mendelssohn later got David a pretty plum position when he was principal conductor of the Gewandhaus Orchestra of Leipzig, brought him in as concertmaster. So another little dose of favoritism came along in 1838, when Mendelssohn told David that he was going to write a violin concerto with him in mind as the soloist. And the two even worked on it together. And then he made him wait for nearly 6 years before coming up with this.

0: Hilary Hahn playing violin with the Oslo Philharmonic Orchestra and Hugh Wolf at the head of it all, by Felix Mendelssohn, the Violin Concerto in E minor.
1: A hot and humid start to September. Here is your WVTF music forecast. Mostly clear tonight, some areas of patchy fog for the Shenandoah Valley early Wednesday, lows in the mid-60s and low 70s. Some sunshine Wednesday, possibly a couple of showers and storms along and north of I-64, including a stronger storm or two, hot and humid, with highs in the upper 80s to 98 for Danville, feeling well into the triple digits as you move east of the mountains.
2: Janáček's Sinfonietta started out as a commission for a massive gymnastics festival. On the next Chicago Symphony Orchestra program, stretch out and join us for this exhilarating piece in a performance conducted by Seiji Ozawa. Next time with the CSO, I'm Lisa Simeone.
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0: John Knowles Payne was the senior member of a group of East Coast composers that were known as the Boston Six. Even William Billings and Amy Beach were in that group. Most of his music is choral or organ-based, with only two symphonies in the whole catalog. Here's the fourth movement from the Symphony No. 2 with the Ulster Orchestra.

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0: Hi, I'm Scott Blankenship. If you're really in love with someone, like at an obsessed level of devotion, you do whatever you can to win them over, right? Clara Wieck's father didn't want her to marry Robert Schumann at all. He said that he was afraid that Robert wouldn't be able to support her and the family. So in response, Robert set about writing some of the most marketable and commercially successful compositions that he ever produced, like his piano quintet. Here's the scherzo with the Elias String Quartet and Jonathan Biss, piano.

0: Jerzy Balaklava conducting the BBC Symphony Orchestra, Scherzo Capriccioso by Antonin Dvorak.
1: A hot and humid start to September. Here is your WVTF music forecast. Mostly clear tonight, some areas of patchy fog for the Shenandoah Valley early Wednesday, lows in the mid-60s and low 70s. Some sunshine Wednesday, possibly a couple of showers and storms along and north of I-64, including a stronger storm or two, hot and humid, with highs in the upper 80s to 98 for Danville, feeling well into the triple digits as you move east of the mountains.
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0: Hi, I'm Scott Blankenship. Avril Coleridge Taylor passed the time on a flight by writing this next prelude. But not just any old flight. This was the inaugural 1952 commercial jet flight of the de Havilland Comet from Britain to South Africa. And the 10-minute orchestral work captures several highlights from her journey, from flying over the English countryside to dawn breaking over the desert and the celebratory crowds awaiting the plane's arrival.

0: Nigel Kennedy, violin and conductor of the English Chamber Orchestra. He sure took them along a very quick tempo for Autumn from the Four Seasons by Antonio Vivaldi. I'm Scott Blankenship. Stay with me because in just a moment you'll finish out the hour with a little synesthesia.
1: A hot and humid start to September. Here is your WVTF music forecast. Mostly clear tonight. Some areas of patchy fog for the Shenandoah Valley early Wednesday. Lows in the mid-60s and low 70s. Some sunshine Wednesday. Possibly a couple of showers and storms along and north of I-64, including a stronger storm or two. Hot and humid, with highs in the upper 80s to 98 for Danville, feeling well into the triple digits as you move east of the mountains.
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0: Do you think it's possible to see music, to hear color, or feel a thought? If one sense triggers another one for you, you might be experiencing a bridge between those senses called synesthesia. And composer Michael Torkey, he believes he has it, and he approximates that idea with his color music series. And to finish the hour, here's Bright Blue Music. David Zinman conducting the Baltimore Symphony Orchestra.

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0: Georg Philipp Telemann's Suite for Viola da Gamba and Strings is coming up in less than 10 minutes. After this, Path at Sunrise and Masses of Flowers, music written by Margaret Brouwer. Maren Alsop conducts the Vienna Radio Symphony Orchestra.

0: Sarah Cunningham, Viola da Gamba with the Orchestra of the Age of Enlightenment and Monica Huggett conducting. By Georg Philipp Telemann, that was the suite for Viola da Gamba and strings.
1: A hot and humid start to September. Here is your WVTF music forecast. Mostly clear tonight, some areas of patchy fog for the Shenandoah Valley early Wednesday, lows in the mid-60s and low 70s. Some sunshine Wednesday, possibly a couple of showers and storms along and north of I-64, including a stronger storm or two. Hot and humid, with highs in the upper 80s to 98 for Danville, feeling well into the triple digits as you move east of the mountains.
2: 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Next time with the CSO, I'm Lisa Simeone.
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0: Let's finish the hour with the third movement from the Symphony No. 4 by Johannes Brahms. Here's Gerard Schwartz conducting the Seattle Symphony.

0: The third movement from the Symphony No. 4 by Johannes Brahms. That was Gerard Schwartz conducting the Seattle Symphony. I'm Scott Blankenship. 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

0: Vienna isn't the only place to enjoy a stately 1-2-3. On this week's Chicago Symphony Orchestra broadcast, we'll bring you a selection of waltzes and other dance numbers by Johann Strauss Jr. They're the focus of a classic 1960 recording led by 6th music director Fritz Reiner. To begin the program, Janáček's Sinfonietta started out as a commission for a massive gymnastics festival. Stretch out and join us for this exhilarating piece in a performance conducted by Seiji Ozawa. And back to the dance floor, we'll hear Copland's Dance Symphony, which was based on music from an earlier ballet, plus Mussorgsky's Pictures at an Exhibition, with its delightful Ballet of the Chicks in Their Shells. All of that is just ahead on this week's CSO program. I'm Lisa Simeone.
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0: Leos Janáček's Sinfonietta has its roots in a gymnastics competition. In 1925, the Czech composer was asked to write music for a massive outdoor celebration of young gymnasts, which would be held in Prague the next year. The goal of the event was to rouse national pride, especially after the founding of an independent Czechoslovakia in 1918. There were reportedly 40,000 athletes at this gathering, for which Janáček wrote a series of pealing fanfares. He later expanded them into the Sinfonietta and dedicated the piece to the Czech armed forces. There's another layer of inspiration to the Sinfonietta. At 72, Janáček was riding a creative streak, fueled partly by his infatuation with Kamila Stoslova, a much younger married woman. Janáček was also married, and their friendship remained platonic. But for more than a decade, he wrote her flattering letters and occasionally took her out on the town. One afternoon, they met for an outdoor band concert, which included several brass fanfares. It was upon hearing these that Janáček got the initial idea for his gymnastics music. Within a year, the five-movement Sinfonietta was complete. It begins and ends with the fanfares performed by an extra brass contingent of 13 players. The three interior movements were inspired by Slavic folk music. This isn't the rustic bohemian sound world of Dvorak or Smetana, but rather the jagged yet joyful style of Moravian folk song. To the uninitiated, the music seemed poorly orchestrated, but CSO program annotator and scholar-in-residence Philip Huscher writes that it's part of Janáček's, quote, confident, utterly individual voice, matched by his unexpected choices of harmonies and the daring cut of his melodies. We'll hear a 1970 recording for Angel Records. Seiji Ozawa leads the Chicago Symphony Orchestra in the Sinfonietta by Leos Janáček.